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2: Until he started winning championships. 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At the end, the Wizards was pathetic. Wemby is 22. He just faced a smart, veteran, well-coached, physical Knicks team. Shocking. 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Even prodigies like Peyton Manning consider this finals for Wemby like the first playoff game for an NFL quarterback against a really veteran team that's on a heater.
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3: And here's what you need to know.
9: Oh, at the FIFA World Cup, Ghana just scored in the 95th minute of the match. They are up on Panama 1-0, coming down to the final seconds because they are now on the 99th minute. This is out of Group L, where earlier today Harry Kane had two goals as England outscored Croatia 4-2. And earlier today, out of Group K, Portugal and DR Congo ended in a 1-1 draw. You can catch all the action right now between Ghana and Panama on FS1. At the College World Baseball, at the College World Series, the Oklahoma Sooners are up on the Georgia Bulldogs. It's 4-1, top of the sixth inning. If the Sooners hold on, they are going to head to the College World Series Finals, where they're going to face North Carolina, who defeated West Virginia in the semifinal 12-7. I'm Monty Bolaños.
3: One guy is happily divorced. One guy is happily married. One guy gets called daddy by his three beautiful daughters. One guy gets called daddy after a credit card approval. One guy won a state high school basketball championship. One guy only covered a state high school basketball championship. One guy does voiceovers for fast food chains. One guy only eats fast food. Does this seem weird to anybody else?
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3: Can this sports writer and this sports fan share a radio show without driving each other crazy? 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Here's Calvin Washington.
11: That's right. Our number three.
12: Number three.
11: Tris on the Odd Couple. Martin is in for Rob. Rob, I literally can't keep up wherever place he's been over the last handful of days, but hopefully he's doing well. Still got a lot to get to this hour in about 30 minutes or so. James Barlow, NBA draft junkie, going to join us. Looking forward to having a conversation with some of these young prospects hopping into the league. And we've seen, Martin, I mean, these young dudes are coming straight in, playing well. Dylan Harper being the lead example. Cooper Flagg, Konka Nipple as well. So we'll talk there in just a little bit. And the excitement of the FIFA World Cup is now streaming live on Fox One, the official English streaming platform. 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
7: Supporting these players, there is Kusanov of Manchester City, Luis Diaz of Bayern Munich. Big names on both sides. How will they deal with this atmosphere tonight? And we're underway in Mexico City, and that whistle signifies the start of Uzbekistan's World Cup adventure. The first time they've qualified since gaining independence from the Soviet Union back in 1991. And they are wearing all white tonight. Colombia in their away kit. There is Shomorodov, the player tasked with scoring the goals for their... I was told earlier by Colombians that they reckon 80% of this crowd is supporting them. But Warren Barton, it feels even more than that.
8: Well, I'm just taking it all in. It is a wow factor. I've been lucky enough playing and obviously working in the business where you come to magnificent stadiums, but this is up there with the best. Not only the stadium, but also the atmosphere. Can the players produce? And this will be an area that they feel that Uzbekistan can get a good opportunity with some delivery. We've seen, again, with the set pieces, the one thing we know with the Colombians, they've got a... with Sanchez at the back, a leader that can maybe occupy and hold that high line that they're doing at the moment, Greffy.
7: And that's Relayev with the left foot standing over this. So too finds Relayev. The youngster with the right foot, very talented, useful from set pieces, and that is a dangerous looking free kick. Luis Diaz underneath that. Is Nestor Lorenzo very used to appearing and coaching at World Cups, but this is the first time he's doing so as a head coach. So he's been to a previous three as an assistant with Argentina and Colombia.
8: That's going to be an interesting battle. Sorry, Jack. He's 18 years of age, third cap, coming against arguably the best player for Colombia. And just an interesting note as well, Hamas Rodriguez is playing on that right-hand side. He wears number 10, and a lot of people talk about journalists that he is going to play in that role, maybe because of his age, that he can't get out. But that's an interesting tactical switch already, where he's maybe picking up a little bit of a pocket of space where he can maybe help with an assist.
7: Here is Rodriguez. He really was outstanding in their run to the quarterfinals in Brazil in 2014. The golden boot, the golden boy. Huerta. Look how loud it was around kickoff time, Warren.
8: Sorry, what'd you say?
7: If Colombia were to score inside this arena, my goodness, the noise.
8: Well, we was here 5 hours before because of the traffic, so we were a little bit of precaution, and it was already loud. There was people in the stadium as we're getting ready for the game. 3 hours of noise in the city last night just outside the hotel. I mean, Mexico City, what a place to host soccer. The food, the people, the vibe around the place, and that was helped by the Colombians as well. They took over the streets. I didn't get a lot of sleep last night.
7: You mentioned pre-match about the advantage in terms of the supporters, but also in terms of the altitude. It's even lower.

0: here than it is in Bogota, the capital of Colombia. Plus, the Colombian players have their base in Guadalajara, also at altitude, whereas the Uzbekistan players only flew in last night from Atlanta. Whether there's time for them to feel the altitude is a question.
1: Uzbekistan as well, they're not playing three, they're playing five, and they've got four midfield players. There was a little conference about whether they play three and try and go man for man with the wing backs. They're not.
0: There's a free kick for that foul on Mojica, the left back.
1: We've got an experienced referee, Andrew Taylor. This is his third World Cup, and he knows about the physical side of the game in the Premier League. But he'll be cautious not to give out too many yellow cards too early, but also making sure that he knows that who the players are, who's the physical side that's coming, when is it going to be an area to stop an attacker going forward.
0: John Arias standing over this as well as James Rodriguez.

0: Don't tell me it doesn't mean anything to people. 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What a delivery and what a finish. Big players have to step up. And there's your fullback coming across. One exquisite touch, that is. The weight of the pass, the awareness of where the goal is. What a season he's had, and the celebration. Just look at the concentration. Look at the deft touch. What a moment.
1: It is absolutely deafening inside the Mexico City Stadium.
0: Did you feel the beer?
1: I'm absolutely drenched.
0: Honestly, boss.
1: It's cooled me right down in fairness. Oh, what a moment.

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1: There's only one Ozempic.
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5: Uzbekistan, Dostonbek, Kamadov coming on. And so to Farouk Saifiyev, and we'll see what change that makes to the visitors who are making their tournament debuts. And Uzbekistan in the white get us back underway in a familiar restart that we've seen a few times in this tournament. An attempted restart. They're going to do it all again. We've seen teams trying to make up ground. And off we go again. Uzbekistan still very much in this match while it's still 1-0. What do you reckon the respective coaches will have said to their players at half-time, Warren Barton?
6: Well, I think from Uzbekistan's point of view, with the subs coming on, maybe give them a bit more energy, particularly in wide areas where you utilise a lot of your energy trying to get forward. And I think he would have been largely happy with what had gone on, maybe a little bit more care in the final third. But as for Colombia, although they got the goal, it's perfect timing, you know, just before half-time, wonderful delivery. Luis Diaz and the wonderful finish. I think, you know, the coach would have been a bit disappointed. He wants more from his players. I know the fans all around us, they want it as well, but it's just about making sure that you don't concede, and if you can get another one and a little bit more care and quality. I mean, they only had, you know, the attempt, seven attempts, but only one of them on target. So, you know, there's a long way to go.
5: And it's been given away for Sanov, and he's lost out. Talked about the emotional energy that perhaps Colombia have had to expend with the support, and I've spoken to various Colombia supporters here, and they're talking about how so many have been displaced, have moved around the globe. Many, as you said, Warren, earlier, about 30,000 here in Mexico City, but supporting their national football team is a way that they feel close to their home country. None of these players actually play in the league. Only David Ospina, who's one of the sub-goalkeepers, plays in the home league, as Luis Diaz, who put in a wonderful ball for Daniel Munoz to score the only goal of the game so far. But now here comes Faisalayev. Interesting if they get a set piece as well, because he's certainly capable from there, Faisalayev. But here come Colombia.
6: Yeah, you said about the passion as well. James Rodriguez is over 120 caps for it, and he was prime with the national anthem, and I think that's a great sign.
5: John Arias.
6: Just that little bit of care there. That's what he would have said. You know, you haven't got 3 or 4 seconds. You know, I know you might feel comfortable, and they've had a lot of possession, a lot of passing, but around that 18-yard area, 20-yard area, you're not going to have 2 or 3 seconds on the ball. Slightly, only 59%, but it's been around that 60 mark. And I just wonder, you know, with that Arsenal with a purpose and, you know, that wonderful delivery, could you maybe do that a little bit more? Could you try and penetrate with some passes? Marcel Rodriguez comes short, gets it, lays it off. Luis Diaz, he was doing that a little bit. But once they lift the tempo, you can see the difference in class and quality.
5: Zelaev,
6: he's got pace and quality as well. A young player getting on the ball. He's not been fazed by the occasion.
5: He's only 22, but he's played a couple of years in Moscow before moving to Turkey last year.
6: Three centre-halves have come up as well. Sorry, Jackie, I've just noticed at the far post there's a spread out. So normally we've seen attacking corners, everybody's together, but the three centre-halves are spread out and isolated each defender. Vargas in goal. He's not the biggest. He's 37 years of age. He's not the biggest goalkeeper.
5: Isaiah swinging it in. He's looking at the midfielder, Moscovoy, at the far post. The refs finally get the names on the backs. It's nice, isn't it?
6: Yeah. We've just got beer on our backs.
5: Yeah. I think it's beer. I can't tell because obviously it's on my back, so I can't smell it.
6: I hope it's beer.
5: I'm not
6: going to
5: watch you do because that would be weird. Oh, lovely touch from James Rodriguez. He's still got it. Here's John Arias. Come on, the flick it towards John Arias. Rodriguez, Luis Diaz.
6: Again, just second guessing yourself. That's not what they're about. You know, you can say any time they play with a purpose, 50 odd thousand fans get excited. So that, for me, if I'm a player, I think I'm going to do that for the next 5-10 minutes because I'm not sure whether the back five of Uzbekistan can handle that. When it's in front of me, it's fine. You know, we had an excellent exhibition of Australia doing that, the organisation that they had.
5: Suarez for
6: Mojica. Mojica has to be careful, he's got that yellow card as well quite early on, so he's had to be smart with his challenges.
5: You see the QR code on your screen, scan that and then you can vote for your Michelob Ultra Superior Player of the Match. As it's swinging towards, always towards Shomurodov. And the goalkeeper Vargas hasn't had a great deal to do, but it's picked up again by Safiev for the free kick to Colombia.
6: Sanchez does well at the back. He's not the biggest. He wasn't the biggest when he was at Ajax and Spurs as well, but he anticipates really well, and there's Luis Diaz getting on the ball. I'd like to see him more involved, you know. He doesn't always want to be isolated in that left-hand side. You know, come inside a little bit, get on the ball, because he attracts two or three people, and that may give someone else a little bit of an opportunity to create some space.
5: Reminder, Uzbekistan making their World Cup debut, the first ever Central Asian side to qualify for the World Cup. As AFC, and they used to be part of Soviet Union until 1990. James Rodriguez to work and out. There's loads of space for Mojica. Oh, it's a good looking ball in to Luis Suarez, and just for a second, Ushomatov hesitated and cleared it just in time.
6: Well, that's what happens. Get wide, cross the ball. I'm not saying do it every single time, but there was too many times in the first half. They went there, fullback, check back again. Just do it. You can see the panic. Sometimes as a player, you just ask the opposition questions. If it's all pedestrian, I'm okay, I'm fine. You know, test me, get me thinking. As I know, players don't like to think. Gets wide, just deliver it. Don't look to pick anybody out. A little bit of confusion going in, and then it's desperate defending.
5: Well, this is the other match from Group K earlier today. Portugal, one of the favourites to win the tournament, held to a 1-1 draw. Means that it is a really interesting group with DR Congo level on points with Portugal. And Colombia there to win this. Takes 3 points from their opening group game. And the winner of this group will go to Kansas City for a last 32 match against a third-placed team. One of the eight best third-placed teams from the 12 groups. So that is a real incentive for both sides. And this is the game they really want to win to get off to a great start, as Luis Diaz has beaten to it.
6: Just half a pass away, a little bit more care.
5: Isolayo trying to turn Davinson Sanchez. Chukarov. Morodov, they want him in the box.
6: Exactly.
5: He's their top goal scorer. Doing a Harry Kane at the moment, which never does him any harm, bearing in mind it usually ends in a goal whenever he picks up the ball. You can hear the whistles from the Colombia supporters. They don't like this little spell of possession that Uzbekistan has struggled to have, as Isolayev misses out and then tries to have a nibble back at Puerta.
6: Yeah, good referee in there, let a little bit of advances go.
5: He's so used to these big games, Anthony Taylor.
6: And the physical game. You know, he's used to that. He's not blowing his whistle too much, particularly upset a few of the Colombian fans around Alzheimer's. He's let the players go out. It's a physical game. You can see at the top of this screen as well, Uzbekistan have made a couple of subs. Colombia's still got a lot of, to choose from, so they've still got opportunities for a player to come on.
5: To Uzbekistan.
6: He's just gone into that low again, and I think that suits Uzbekistan. I can't emphasise enough how much Colombia were a far better team when they play quick, incisive. It gets the whole energy in the stadium.
5: Just sense they're growing in confidence. The side ranked 50th in the world. Colombia 14th. A much richer pedigree at this level.
6: Well, also, I think it shows on the possession. You know, that's starting to go closer together.
5: Now down to 57% for Colombia, 34% for Uzbekistan, who might have played at this level earlier, but they had a really horrendous air disaster in 1979, a mid-air collision which killed most of one of their team's Pactacor squad, and they were the leading team of Uzbek football, and it's still remembered as the moment the country lost an entire generation of players and future coaches, and it's seen as the Uzbek equivalent of the Munich air disaster, which happened to the English team Manchester United in 1958, claiming the lives of eight of the players, not to mention the staff and journalists and crew. The foul on Luis Suarez.
6: I think that's been part of the plan as well. They've made fouls when they felt that Colombia was maybe getting two, three, four passes along, and not fouls that really banish a yellow card, just ones that you get a little look from the referee and then you can get on with it.
5: A quick little touch from Puerta. Now, James wanted it on his left foot. It would have opened up for a right-footed strike, perhaps. Away by Moscovoy.
6: Yeah, that's the problem he's got. You know, he's never going to get away from the two centre-halves. If anything, he's got to be to his feet. And that's maybe why he was dropping off his red striker, that he's not getting involved in the game. He's getting isolated. So his natural reaction as a striker is that, I want to get involved. You've got to try and stay up there. If you are going to get on the ball, get it to his feet.
5: Shamoldov, the first Uzbekistan player to win a UEFA title. He won it with Roma, the UEFA Conference League, in 2022 against Feyenoord. Now playing in Turkey, they just struggled to really create any clear-cut opportunities for him. He's been fishing for the ball.
6: They'll be fine, Uzbekistan, just at the moment. The game, they're not like having to defend like we see earlier with shots hitting the post and people. They're okay. It's in their rhythm. It's in their the nature just to be set. They're quite happy. They've got a nice balance in midfield. They've got wide players that can support the front. They've got wing-backs that can push on when needed. And it may be the 75-minute, 80-minute mark, and you start asking questions.

0: So not a team that high press because they haven't got the pace to do that. You know, Thomas Rodriguez is not. Suarez, the focal point. He's not a striker that's going to cause you too many problems running in behind or closing you down. Maybe in front of goal. I just wonder, looking at Isano, the coach down there in his technical area, that he's got four or five substitutions warming up, and it might just be fresh legs, altitude, whatever it may be, first game nerves, just to give the game a little bit of a lift in their perspective.
1: I wonder whether Fabio Cannavaro is thinking of bringing on Jamshid Iskandarov at some stage. You know, they could be in. Oh, and Shmurdov sent to me!

0: And the Mexico City Stadium has been almost silenced, bar for a tiny pocket of Uzbek supporters who are going absolutely wild.
1: Take a bow, young man. We said they're in the game, it's playing at their tempo. A little running behind, he's clearly onside. And just look at the far end, how he anticipates. He doesn't stay wide, he comes in, but take nothing away from that finish. A strike and then a little cushion of the header. We said about the striker being involved. He gets his shot, it bounces up. What a beautiful moment to get their first goal to celebrate. The natural reaction at the far post is to keep away, but they keep in there, they get bodies, and what a moment.
0: And Fabio Cannavaro's substitution paying off. Hamdamov with the ball in from the left-hand side. And that man there, Abosbek Fizalayev, beating Vargas right on the line.
1: One, the technique to have the shot and have the concentration and then have the awareness for that simple tapping. This tournament doesn't disappoint. We see with Portugal today, Colombia, that record of when they score, they normally win first. Nine times they've been able to do that. They get the first goal and normally go on and win. Now they're under big pressure.
0: Could they become the first team to win their debut match at a FIFA World Cup like Senegal did in 2002? That was against France that time. What a seismic shot. Not the Senegal of slouches. Yeah, they weren't back then, were they?
1: No.
0: But it was still their World Cup debut. Some very talented players.
1: This would be a major shot. Spain have had one, you know, Portugal have had one, Colombia are up there with them. You know, people may talk on that they're not the team they maybe was a few years ago. I still think they've got a lot of quality. They've got depth, they've got players, they've got experience. But can they put it all together?
0: Now the owner's back on this Colombia side. Slightly heavy touch from Luis Suarez. Now James trying to dink it through. Oh, they're in, surely. What an excellent challenge by Khuzanov. And still they come again.
1: Suarez has got to hit it first time. He can't have another touch in the box. It's a good response, but as it's bouncing around now, pops to him, just hit it. He does it, he wants another little touch. He comes inside. Throwing their bodies in front of it, and now they've got to concentrate, they've got to focus, and you're always vulnerable when you've just scored. So they've got a wonderful moment, but now you've got to be switched on. Now you've got to be focused. If you know with the number 10, he's going to put quality in.
0: James Rodriguez taking responsibility again for Colombia. Picked away by Shulmatov. He's one of the players that hasn't played league football since February, Shulmatov, due to Iran suspending their league. He's putting a shift in tonight. Well, he didn't lead them to qualification. He was brought in specifically for this finals, Fabio Cannavaro, because of his World Cup winning experience and tournament experience from when he won it in 2006 in that famous final in Germany, when Zinedine Zidane scored from the penalty spot but then was sent off for headbutting the man who scored Italy's goal in the one-all draw
1: for
0: the penalties shootout. Well, that'd be brilliant. Now Prata for Colombia, and surely

0: Well, they turn the ball over here. They just look at quick, incisive. I've said they need to do things quickly. He's had the assists, and there was enough power on the shot. He's had a magnificent season for Bayern Munich. He takes it early, so maybe the keeper's not set, and puts that into the corner. Exactly what they needed. There was a sense of relief. Yes, there was cheers, but there was a sense of relief when it went in. Just enough power. Luis Diaz's finish. He just loved the way he opens his body up just to guide it into that corner. He doesn't get too much into the ground. He just opens his body up enough. Wonderful assist for the first goal. He's come again.
1: His 23rd goal for his country on his 75th cap. And that quality he's brought after a fine season with Bayern Munich. And from his Liverpool days before that, he's delivered when it really matters for his country.

0: Well, a hydration break is coming up in a moment. Does it come at a bad time for Colombia? The tails are up. Is Mojica?
1: There's some fine areas, you know, midfield. They're letting the ball run. They have the ball. And that's what I think Colombia could do a lot better. Once you win it, can you go forward? Can you hurt the opposition? They was out of shape. Fullbacks have tucked in. There's a little bit of area for Luis Diaz just to come inside. It's a perfectly weighted ball, so he could hit it first time. If it's too hard, he's got to take a touch. But this time, a little composure, and there was enough power on the shot to go in the back of the net.
0: For a moment as though the goalkeeper done brilliantly. He's super agonizing for him. Daniel Nunez beaten to the punch by Shurmatov.
1: Yeah, about 11 attempts, but not too many that have really tested the goalkeeper. They've had chances.
0: Nunez with it on throw. Again from Munoz.
1: I love his energy. I mean, a, when he's at Crystal Palace, the enthusiasm that he shows, he's more of a winger. What he says to his wide player who's playing against the opposition is, are you fit enough to go down? This is a goalkeeper again getting some quite

going to take the hydration break now with the goalkeeper requiring a bit of treatment. Well, this was the equaliser

0: two substitutes have combined to devastating effect to finally put this game to bed and put Colombia top of Group F.
1: And for me, this is what all Colombia are about, fight, but then quality. Look at that delivery and the hang time and the header. The timing was perfection, the delivery was exquisite. I'm telling you now, we won't be able to go to bed because they're going to be partying all night long in Mexico City. Coaches live and die by their substitution. That one paid off. They wasn't happy with the defensive-minded situation, but what a response.
0: Hamilton Campas, as soon as he came off the bench, he was so direct, so positive. And Kazakhstan will be left devastated. And you can't help but wonder, Warren, had the delivery from that free kick in a glorious position just a few moments earlier really made the big difference in this game? Well, they're not giving up. Oh, what a strike! Oh. What a strike! That was incredible from Karimov. Absolute rocket.
1: This is chaos at the moment. It may be a little bit too late, but they can sense it, they can feel it now.
0: Well, the 18-year-old on only his third cap, and that is it. That is it. They were made to work for it. Colombia dominated the game, but it was only right at the death that they sealed all 3 points and pole position at the top of Group F. And nobody in Mexico City is going to get much sleep tonight, Jules.
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10: Well, after taking a 1-0 lead to end the first half, what an amazing second half from Colombia and Uzbekistan. Uzbekistan finds an equalizer pretty early on in the second half, and then Colombia marches on to get a couple goals to finish things off and take control of Group K at the top of the table there with 3 points after Portugal's draw with the Congo earlier today. But still a historic night, Danny Jackson, Anderson Hurst with you as well, from Uzbekistan, because they're in their first ever World Cup match. They score their first ever World Cup goal. It looked like they might have gotten their first ever World Cup point, but unfortunately Colombia gets two late goals to kind of seal the deal.
11: Yeah, just a great night for Uzbekistan. You know, they got their independence in 1991, their eighth attempt to try and qualify for the World Cup. They make it this year under the tutelage of World Cup winning captain for Italy, Cannavaro. And you could see the pride on his face at the end of the game. He's walking around hugging his players. They did themselves no harm at all. They gave themselves a ton of credit. People will be talking about that game at home for many, many years.

0: Bill Miller and you, it is the Ben Maller Show. We are side by side here, keeping you company. You're hanging out with us and be part of that Maller militia. We do one swearing in a night if somebody wants that. 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One a night, you can take the official Maller militia oath on the air and be sworn in as a loyal minion of the Overnight Show. 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It's the Ben Maller Show YouTube channel. It'll change your life in amazing ways, unless it does not, but it will help us out, so thank you in advance. All right, back to where we go, and time now for the payoff on the Insta Trivia. So we'll get to Maller, the third degree. Blank is the only player, one of one in baseball history, to reach at least 100 home runs, 150 steals, and 35 triples through 700 career games. There's only been one player to reach those numbers in that amount of games. That is the question. What is the answer? Let's see. Does anyone know the answer? We go to the great unwashed. And let's see. Page now. Austin Jackson from Donkey Sausage, a legend. Zach Wheat from Rolf. Zach Wheat, great Dodger, Brooklyn Dodger. Eddie Corporate, Jar Jar, Solid Gold, 9-5, Garcia from Shane in Des Moines. Ben Davidson, guessed by William. Who else do we have? Page down. J.D. Roth from Ferg Dog. Master Splinter from King Rory. That's his answer. Alf, the alien opiner, is going with Dodger mascot Snuffleupagus. He used his full name. Whitey Herzog, the white rat from Rob, the coat man. Willa Holland, who is 35 today, whoever that is, from Late Night Drug Tester. John Kruk, guessed by Mediocre Kabuki. Christian Yelich, the former MVP from JT the Wingman, who's in Tennessee, but his love is in Wisconsin. All right, do you have an answer, Lorena?
1: I'm going with David Spade.
0: Is it David Spade? No, that is incorrect. It is actually Bobby Witt Jr. of the Kansas City Royals. Right now, this in his career, playing, yeah.
2: It's Maller.
0: How about that?
2: To the third degree. Are you ready? This is when Big Ben gets grilled.
0: Kubaloo.
3: Ben, it was reported on Tuesday that the Steelers could head into week one with four quarterbacks on the roster, with Rodgers, Mason Rudolph, 2025 rookie Will Howard, and this year's rookie Drew Aller. Ben, what does this say about Pittsburgh's quarterback room?
0: Well, they're not going to have four quarterbacks. They will have two quarterbacks. One of those guys, whether it's Will Howard or Drew Aller, will be on the practice squad. And then it most likely will be Mason Rudolph, who is unloaded and will not be on the team. But they have to have backup options. Aaron Rodgers, at his age, is likely to get hurt. So I understand why they would want to have multiple quarterbacks. But like Will Howard and Drew Aller, those are just developmental quarterbacks. They're not ready to play. Of course, some would argue that Mason Rudolph is not ready to play either. Next!
3: Defensive end Cam Jordan is returning for his 16th season with the Saints, but he also announced it will be his last. Ben, do you think Jordan has a case for the Hall of Fame?
0: Well, he has a case. I wouldn't put him in the Hall of Fame. He's like a borderline Hall of Fame guy. He's had a good career. He's been Mr. New Orleans Saint all these years. He was part of an all-decade team, which is a big deal. Made a bunch of Pro Bowls. I don't care about that. Was a first-team All-Pro. So, but he's a borderline guy. He's not like a guaranteed Hall of Famer. You did make an all-decade team, and you got to be at least an All-Pro one time and all that. Next!
3: Nike's basketball brand has been struggling with its stock price nearly half of what it was a year ago. They're hoping that SGA will save it, as they announced Tuesday they signed the MVP away from Converse. Ben, can SGA be Nike's MVP?
0: Yes, everyone who wants to just shoot foul shots will buy these shoes, Coop. And that all the middle-aged men will buy the shoes. But, oh, my God, my foul shot game is as good as an MVP, a two-time MVP. Sign me up. SGA foul shooting shoes. How'd we do, Koopaloop?
3: You pass this edition.
0: That is a win. Put it on the board. Winner, winner, winner. chicken dinner.
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12: Jalen Brunson leading the front line.
13: Sure.
12: So yeah. I'm looking at it as I want the Heat to be as good as possible because I'm going to have to be making all these trips to the Eastern Conference Finals. Would I rather go to Boston or would I rather make that short trip over to Miami? I'm picking
13: yes,
12: Miami.
13: Yes, but then you go Boston, New York. That's an easy trip for you, you know?
14: I was going to say, you're going to be in New York anyway, Taylor, just to be around the energy.
15: In the spring, the weather's going to be good.
12: That is a good point. But yeah, I still think we're only going to be in Miami for two games. We're going to sweep. We saw it this playoff run. We're sweeping every team except the Atlanta Hawks. I'll take two games in Miami over two games in Boston. Also, I hate to say it. I'm going to whisper it. I'm still a little afraid of Boston. They got some mystique to them.
16: I was going
12: to
16: say, from a New York fan, obviously you've got the long-standing rivalry with the Heat. But, you know, the Knicks, Boston, like that feels like it's a current day rivalry. They've both been good at a high level for, you know, longer than the Heat, right? The Heat's been a play-in team for the last few years. So it feels different. For me, if I look at Giannis on the Celtics with Jason Tatum, it feels like more of a sure thing. It feels like they already have a system in place. You know they're going to surround them with a bunch of shooters. And now you're not going to have to complain about Jason Tatum not going to the rim as often because that's Giannis's job. And they obviously have won a championship together more recently. With the Heat, look, it's going to be successful, right?
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18: Yeah, baby.
0: Nobody represents their state and celebrates their state more than one Brady Quinn. And all he wanted was for his classmate, LeBron James, to come back home, finish off where his career started.
19: Yeah.
0: And then Brian Windhorst stepped up and had this to say.
20: I think LeBron's intention is to play, and I think the focus right now is making a deal with the Lakers.
0: Sorry, man.
19: It's obviously coming from a credible source. I do think there's still a chance that's not a done deal. This could be a leverage play with Cleveland.
13: I think this is so selfishly driven because there's nothing else for him to accomplish other than adding to the list of things that have never been done.
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18: What you need to know.
26: In World Cup action, Colombia beat Uzbekistan 3-1 in Group K. Also in Group K, Portugal and DR Congo played to a 1-1 draw. England took the lead in the second half, beat Croatia 4-2 out of Group L. Harry Kane found the back of the net twice. Ghana scored in the 95th minute to beat Panama 1-0 out of Group L at the World Cup. In the NBA, Trae Young plans to decline his $48.9 million player option for next season. He'll be a free agent. Washington remains a frontrunner after trading for the guard. James Dolan confirmed the Knicks have accepted an invitation for the White House to celebrate their championship. Also said they will not go into the second apron next year. In Major League Baseball, Brewers beat the Cardinals 9-4. Royals over the Nationals 6-2. Marlins over Phillies 12-4. Sandy Alcantara with six strikeouts. And Shohei Ohtani gave up four earned runs but got the win as the Dodgers beat the Rays 5-4, completing the sweep.
18: Maller Militia. Are you ready?
27: You ready for this?
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0: And away we go. It's time now for Ask Ben. Your questions, our answers for the rest of the hour. And Koopa Loop, the reading of the questions.
3: I hate when this happens, Ben, because I have a good question that I want to start out with. And I think it's especially good for you, but it's kind of one of those that where you kind of need a few seconds to think. But maybe you know right off the bat. JT the Wingman, he wants to know, who is your favorite non-sports mascot?
0: So eliminate the Philly Fanatic and all those guys.
3: Right, right. His is Scoopy from Culver's.
0: Oh, well, that's a good mascot. I didn't grow up with Culver's, so it can't be that. I think the scariest mascot would be like the Burger King mascot. Not my favorite. I was a fan. I grew up with McDonald's, and Ronald McDonald had the Hamburglar. Mm-hmm. I guess the Hamburglar. I think he was retired though, right? Didn't they get rid of him? What's your Bob's Big Boy had a mascot?
3: Remember
0: Bob's
3: Big Boy? One. Oh.
0: Yeah, there's still one.
4: I just
0: in
4: found
0: Toluca
4: out
0: Lake.
4: About Bob's Big Boy like two.
0: Oh, that was
4: weeks
0: a
4: ago.
0: Legendary spot, Bob's Big Boy. They still have a car show. The one over in Toluca Lake over there.
3: Yeah, all the celebrities hung out there. You know.
4: Anyways, back to the question. I have to go with Tony the Tiger.
0: Not bad.
4: They're
0: solid.
4: Great.
0: Yeah, that's a big one. Cool.
3: You went cereal, and I was going to go cereal as well because I can't really think of a lot of other ones besides McDonald's.
0: Captain
3: so,
0: Crunch?
3: Yep, the Captain.
0: Captain.
4: I like the Kool-Aid Man, too. He's pretty cool.
0: What about Sonic the Hedgehog from Sonic the drive-in place, no? Or the, remember Taco Bell had the...
3: the Chihuahua.
4: Yo quiero Taco Bell.
0: Oh. All right, what's next? That's a good question by JT Lumen.
4: Good one, yeah.
0: Wow. Good job by you. All right, next. What's next?
3: All right. Rob, the Goat Man, he wants to know,
0: all right. Hi, Goat Man.
3: If you could only watch one TV program for the rest of your life, what would it be?
0: The Simpsons. It's been on my entire life. There's endless episodes of The Simpsons. It doesn't end. Like I don't even know that people watch it anymore. It's still on every week. So
3: that's a good choice. It would be a long time before you'd have to repeat.
0: Exactly. What about you? It's the longest running show on television, right? The Simpsons, I believe. What about you, Lorena?
4: I got to go with Sex and the City.
0: Oh, that's been off the air for 30 years, though, right? Or 20 years, at least?
4: Whoa. Calm down. Maybe
0: right,
4: something like
0: calm
4: that,
0: down
4: though.
0: Yeah. All right. Cool.
3: I think I'm going to go with Friends.
0: Friends?
3: Yeah.
0: Solid. Yep. Legendary. All right, what's next? It's Ask Ben. Your questions, our answers. If you like the bit, we do it every week at this time. If you don't like the bit, it's only once a week. If it's not long enough, blame Blair in Maine because he took our time.
3: Donkey Sausage would like to know, are you allergic to any food or material?
0: I'm allergic to penicillin, which becomes problematic when I have medical stuff. Penicillin, I'm allergic to. And I was, as a kid, allergic to certain types of dogs. What about you, Lorena?
4: The sticky stuff on Band-Aids I'm allergic to.
0: Huh. Oh, that's an interesting one.
4: It causes rashes.
3: Yeah. Yes, lots of stuff. Doxycycline is an antibiotic I'm allergic to. Like cheap metals, like certain belt buckles will give me a rash. And lychee, very allergic to lychee.
0: Mm. Interesting. All right.
4: I had a lychee smoothie the other day and thought about you dying.
3: Oh.
0: Wonderful.
3: Okay.
0: What's next? What do we got?
3: The King Rory wants to know, do you watch your calorie intake?
0: No, I do intermittent fasting, so I don't really worry what I eat. I just eat like in 30 or 40 minutes. I eat everything for the whole day. That's it. That's my thing. I don't really worry about calories. It's just I fast. That's the thing. What about you, Lorena?
4: Yeah, I try to do high calories because I eat small amounts.
0: Oh, all right. Cool.
3: Yes.
0: Okay. Yes.
3: Have you ever been handcuffed? What? Eek wants to know.
4: Ooh.
0: By police or by someone else?
4: Exactly.
0: Hey, it's Maller here. 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
15: That's why so few champions in the last 8 years won. Denver has been led by a center, and he's a non-traditional center. So, you know, the bigger they are, the harder they fall. In sports, the higher you climb, the harder and longer the fall. So if he would have lost in the Western Conference Finals, Wemby, we would have lauded him for the effort. You took the defending champ 7 games. Instead, he wins it, goes to the Knicks, and they were a bad matchup for him. They ended up being a bad matchup for Cleveland, Philadelphia, Atlanta, and Oklahoma City. Are the Knicks great? No, but they are built to give a 22-year-old rail thin center problems. So again, go to Peyton Manning's first playoff game. Go to Jordan's early career. It's just not built for young, great players to dominate. I mean, I hear this all the time. I watch these clips of Matt Damon and Ben Affleck talking about their careers. You'd have thought they just wrote Good Will Hunting in a dorm room, gave it to a director, and it was magical. It was a 10-year cycle of rejection.
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0: It is the Ben Maller Show, a championship parade kind of day in the Big Apple a few hours from now. You should just do it now. No? Don't people have to work in New York? No? 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Well, it is the Ben Maller Show, which is a radio show and then undergoes a metamorphosis and becomes a podcast. 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
0: 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Let's welcome in our contestants, or not their judges, not contestants. We have Eddie in Charlotte who's going to play. Hello, Eddie. Welcome. Eddie's known as Thumbs Up, Thumbs Down Eddie. He's a legend on the show. I can't hear you, Eddie, but I think you said something nice. You sound like your phone's been possessed by some kind of goblins or something. I don't know.
5: Can you hear me?
0: Barely. But that's okay.
6: You want speakerphone? Take it off speakerphone.
0: Yeah.
5: Oh, okay. That's what it is. All right.
0: No, there you go. Don't, loud and clear. Thumbs up, Eddie. Thumbs up.
5: Hey there, Ben.
0: My guy. All right, hold on, Eddie. You're going to be one of our judges. We have Seuss Dog. This is a new character on the show.
6: He has hung up.
0: All right. Seuss Dog is gone. Frank the Tank in Iowa. Hello, Frank the Tank. Welcome.
7: Yeah, there you are, Bill.
0: Frank will be playing quarterback for the Vikings by week 7. You just don't know it yet, Frank. You'll be playing for the Vikings.
7: Yeah, I hope so.
0: Yeah. All right. Pays pretty well. Yep. Poppy is in San Diego. Hello, Poppy. Poppy, are you going to sue? Is it true you're going to sue Mike the Leprechaun for stealing your material?
7: Hey, well, people want to hear me. You don't put me off on World Cup picks. We're going to take Mexico, Switzerland, and Czech.
0: Story number one, World Cup tourists are discovering a lot about American culture. And one thing, though, they all seem to be raving about is the devil's blood. Ranch dressing tells you how uncultured the Europeans are. The obsession over ranch has been so extreme that TSA has issued a warning about it, saying if you're visiting for a very large sporting event, you happen to discover ranch while you're here, please pack it in your checked bag on the way home. Apparently, you're not allowed to. The ranch dressing could cause problems on the plane. Story number two, Travis Kelce and Taylor Swift's wedding is less than a month away. TMZ has learned recently that what's going to be on the dinner menu. The wedding will reportedly be catered by Wolfgang Puck, who's apparently still alive. They'll be flying in a team to craft a menu blending Taylor's love of pasta and Travis's love of Kansas City-style steak and whatnot, and about $500 a plate. And story number three, Jordan Woods, fiance of Karl Anthony Towns, reaping the benefits of the Knicks championship run. Woods has been seen with orange purse, which she called the lucky bag. At every game in the finals, it is made by her luxury apparel brand, $125 bag. Completely sold out. Won't be back until September. Those are the three stories. Figure out which one isn't true. Eddie, one, two, or three, Eddie?
5: Number one.
0: Number one. Thank you so much, Eddie. We love you. Call next week with the bit. Frank the Tank, one, two, or three, Frank?
7: Number two.
0: Number two. All right. What about you, Poppy in San Diego? One, two, or three, picking with Poppy?
7: Number three. Let's go. Number three.
0: All right, Poppy, just like your picks are wrong, it's number two. Number two, that's the one. Taylor Swift, Kelsey, when we go.
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15: Davis talks about summering in Sausalito.
16: I think you're better than me, bro.
15: No, but you know who did summer? The Million Dollar Man, Ted DiBiase. Remember he made his summer residence in certain places?
16: No, Rich often talks about his vacations, and he always says, Barcelona. And I'm like, all right, dude, you think you're better than me? Or when people back into the parking spot, all right, relax.
17: I do that.
16: What, you think you're better than me, dude?
15: No, what the fuck?
16: Are you that much in a rush?
17: Because there's people flying around the corner. You have to. It's easier to see people if you can face outward.
16: What do you think? You're better than me?
15: What do you think? You think you need to back into a spot?
18: I love it when people back in and it's not advantageous to them.
16: Yeah, like
15: you go to Ralph's to pick up a quart of milk and you get back into your spot.
18: Or it's the other way. So now you have to make this impossible turn around a car that's parked at a different angle than you are because you can't go in that way.
16: It says compact spot. And there you are, your SUV, all sideways, taking up two spots. What do you think? You're better than me? Well,
15: give me another one.
16: All right. When people are given soccer scores and they say nil, I'm like, can't we say zero? What do you think? You're better than me?
17: It's not part of the lingo.
18: So highbrow.
15: Nil.
16: It's how I feel. It doesn't make it right. So I'm wondering,
15: is that a personal attack at Dan Byer?
16: No, because we said the same thing with Buffett yesterday.
15: Nil.
16: It's a soccer thing. It's like love in tennis or whatever.
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16: You have to say it. In tennis, obviously, it's love. In soccer, do you have to?
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3: In World Cup action, Colombia beat Uzbekistan 3-1 in Group K. Also in Group K, Portugal and DR Congo played to a 1-1 draw. England took the lead in the second half, beat Croatia 4-2 out of Group L. Harry Kane found the back of the net twice. Ghana scored in the 95th minute to beat Panama 1-0 out of Group L at the World Cup. In the NBA, Trae Young plans to decline his $48.9 million player option for next season. He'll be a free agent. Washington remains a frontrunner after trading for the guard. James Dolan confirmed the Knicks have accepted an invitation for the White House to celebrate their championship. Also said they will not go into the second apron next year. In Major League Baseball, Brewers beat the Cardinals 9-4. Royals over the Nationals 6-2. Marlins over Phillies 12-4. Sandy Alcantara with six strikeouts. And Shohei Ohtani gave up four earned runs but got the win as the Dodgers beat the Rays 5-4, completing the sweep.
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0: It is two pros and a cup of Joe, Fox Sports Radio. LeVar Arrington, Brady Quinn, Jonas Knox with you here. Coming up top of next hour, a little over 10 minutes from now, we are going to catch up with our guy, Albert Breer. That'll be yours, a Thursday tradition here on the show. Speaking of Thursday traditions, it's time for another one. On Thursdays, we hand out awards here. And it's not an award for best game show ever played in the history of Fox Sports Radio, which I think Lorena just orchestrated with the blind rankings of breast sizes or bra sizes, rather. But she did do that. We've got another one we're going to get to. It's our Express Pros Pro of the Week. And the Pro of the Week goes to
1: Hart. Couldn't drive past Fox, so he steps back for a right wing three. Grazing the front rim. Batted by Bridges out to Brunson. His three pointer is good from the far side wing. Brunson's heating up from three. He's made all three of his triples. It is crunch time again for the fifth time in five games in the finals. Brunson down the lane. Lefty layup ties the game. It's the first 40-point night in the finals in Knicks franchise history.
0: 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Lots of Knicks fans are making their way or already there for the parade, which is coming up later on. So if you're a big fan of BO and awful views and a waste of time, if those are your what you're looking for on a Thursday, I would recommend go to the Knicks parade because that's where you can have all of that stuff. I went to one championship parade. I don't get it. I just don't understand the appeal. Mm. It was in Pittsburgh after the 2016.
2: Then why'd you go to the one parade?
0: We just happened to be there for the U.S. Open, ironically. The U.S. Open was at Oakmont, and the show wasn't until later on, and I was like, well, it's right around the corner. I'll just go to the parade. And it looked like the players weren't even into it. They were just like, okay, here we are.
3: We're just
0: on the top of cars, and then we get to the end, and then what do you do? And it's like, all right, that's it?
4: I was a part of a parade my freshman year of high school. It was amazing.
0: In June?
4: No, it was cold out. We had just won. So it's like,
0: oh, yeah?
4: Like December, January.
0: Did you get rings for that?
4: Yes.
0: You did? You still got it?
4: Oh, yeah.
0: You saw your teammates, right, this past week?
4: I saw the greatest high school football player that I've ever played with, yeah. And our center, our anchor, Seamus and E. Casper, Eric Kasparovich.
0: That's right.
4: He's a bad dude.
0: He was Brady Quinn before Brady Quinn.
4: He was a bad dude, bro.
3: I'm not sure what that has to do with
4: body slam you, but he'll go up top. He'll go up top, but he will body slam you from that safety
2: position. Lorena's so offended by my ranking in the last
5: second. No. I would never be offended.
4: Lorena, what would you have ranked number one?
5: I'm a double D girl myself.
4: Okay. That's what you would have ranked number one. Were you telling us what you are,
5: what my number one would be?
4: That would have been your number one. Okay. Yeah.
0: All right. Okay. Was there that describing?
4: I didn't know if she was. I was just making sure
0: it's
4: we
0: radio,
4: were playing.
0: I mean,
4: just
5: I got those triple A's, you know.
4: The way, okay, all right. It's just the way you said it. I didn't know where you were going with it.
0: Dang. All right, okay. Triple A. You know what they say.
4: You went triple A as your number one, didn't you?
0: No.
4: Number two.
0: I think I went B. I was a B student.
4: So you went B number one and triple A's number two.
0: Maybe. But listen, you know what they say about triple A? You're a step closer to the major leagues. So.
5: I thought you could just get towed more easily.
0: In more ways than one.
4: You like speed bumps.
0: Damn. It's better than a pothole.
4: You like
5: what does that mean?
0: I don't know. We are Fox Sports. Hey, it's Jonas Knox. 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
11: Most watched playoffs on record in the United States with an average of just under 2 million viewers, right? That surpasses the previous record set back in 96, which I believe 96 was probably Legion of Boom and the Red Wings, right? It was probably 96, right? It was back-to-back for Detroit. It was probably back then.
0: Yep.
11: So that was the last time this many people watched the Stanley Cup Final. I guess you could say you knew the Knicks were going to bring people to the NBA Finals. But maybe you didn't know the Knicks were going to bring this many people. According to the results that are just in, this story is just a couple hours old, the Knicks-Spurs was the most watched NBA Finals since 1998. It averaged nearly 21 million viewers. It peaked in Game 5 at 33 million viewers. You know, as Jalen Brunson was showing everybody, oh my goodness, I'm so great, and everybody's going to really understand how great I am. Highest since 98, and this was Michael Jordan's swan song with Chicago and Utah. This was the Brian Russell hitting the jumper, walking off the court as he won his sixth and last NBA title. I mean, that series, I mean, you're going all the way back going, oh, was that like 50 million? That series averaged about 29 million people for six games. Now you're talking about a series that is 30-some-odd years later, and it averaged 24.5 million viewers, right? You're talking about...
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0: Oh, boy.
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0: Ah!
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0: Yeah, I think I might be on the bandwagon, but I blame Brunson. I'm going to name my future first son, if I ever have one, like I said, Brunson Gaston Covino. It's a strong name. 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
16: In World Cup action, Colombia beat Uzbekistan 3-1 in Group K. Also in Group K, Portugal and DR Congo played to a 1-1 draw. England took the lead in the second half, beat Croatia 4-2 out of Group L. Harry Kane found the back of the net twice. Ghana scored in the 95th minute to beat Panama 1-0 out of Group L at the World Cup. In the NBA, Trae Young plans to decline his $48.9 million player option for next season. He'll be a free agent. Washington remains a frontrunner after trading for the guard. James Dolan confirmed the Knicks have accepted an invitation for the White House to celebrate their championship. Also said they will not go into the second apron next year. In Major League Baseball, Brewers beat the Cardinals 9-4. Royals over the Nationals 6-2. Marlins over Phillies 12-4. Sandy Alcantara with 6 strikeouts. And Shohei Ohtani gave up 4 earned runs but got the win as the Dodgers beat the Rays 5-4, completing the sweep.
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1: Doesn't mean he can't curse your baseball team.
0: Or he's just a baseball curse, I guess.
1: Yeah.
2: He's not even Fat Joe anymore. He's Skinny Joe. He's lost a lot of weight.
0: He's Ozempic Joe. Yeah,
2: he's Slim Joe.
0: He looks good.
2: OZ Joe.
0: But if you guys don't remember, when the Dodgers won the World Series against the Yankees, Ice Cube came out and dominated. Fat Joe came out in the Bronx and it was sort of flat and not timed well.
3: It was also around the time he was endorsing Kamala Harris. So it felt like Fat Joe was attached to losing efforts.
0: It was sort of Flat Joe.
3: So Knicks fans were like, oh no.
1: But today he performed that song live at the parade and everybody went crazy.
0: And totally redeemed himself.
3: It's a great song. Lean Back. Classic from the 2000s.
0: So Covino and Rich on Fox Sports Radio. Thank you guys for hanging out with Danny G, our super producer with the super buttery voice. 877-99 on Fox. Before we get into our old school and 50 hits, I do want to remind everybody, we are broadcasting live from San Diego tomorrow. So, hey, if you're out there, look out for us. We're going to be bringing some NASCAR fun to you from San Diego. We'll tell you more about it.
3: A naval base?
0: Yeah,
3: NASCAR,
0: it's going to be awesome.
3: Like, honestly, like a true honor. It's going to be a really fun time tomorrow. So, shows at the regular time, just a live broadcast with a little extra fun time.
0: Yeah, and follow us at Covino and Rich at Fox Sports Radio for more details. 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
3: Oh, Ghana. Gonna get it done in the World Cup.
4: Mario. Ronald Ramos, that might be enough to do it. It is. We're not going to hear the whistle. Just went by his signal. Game over. Big win for Carlos Queiroz and Ghana.
0: Ghana thinks they're better than you.
3: You think you're better than me, Ghana?
0: Yeah, you know why? And I think I'm better than you because they beat Panama 1-0.
3: Do you mean 1-0?
0: No, 1-0. And advance to take on England. That call was from World Cup on Fox, and that was our Tire Rack Play of the Day. 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
3: 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Now, when you say nil, is it sort of like when someone says croissant and you're like, dude, say croissant?
0: Yeah, kind of.
3: I don't know. Right, well, look at the clock. It's time to go old school in 50 hits.
0: Yeah. There's a certain.
3: Yeah.
5: What we gonna do right here is go back. Back into time.
6: Throwing it back for a Thursday. Old school when 50 hits at 50 after. CNR give you the time capsule topic, and we reminisce together.
3: Yeah!
0: It's like when Monsi says Udaway and Padaway. She thinks she's better than us.
3: Padaway? Why would she says Timberwolves?
0: Yeah.
3: Cardinals.
0: She thinks she's better than all of us.
3: What do you think you are?
0: Steve Covino and Rich Davis. We do this every Thursday. We throw it back and we get you involved.
3: Or like when you say Barcelona.
0: Yeah, when I say Barcelona. Well, speaking of all these different places, we're celebrating a man that's a legend all over the world, a worldwide superstar. He turns 84 today.
3: Yeah, and I'm all about celebrating people while they're here. I hate the sentiment of, oh, let's celebrate them when they're gone. How about we celebrate some of our favorite old-timers while they're here?
0: Well, get this. Would you believe an icon, a legend by the name of Paul McCartney?
3: Sir Paul McCartney.
0: Sir
3: to you.
0: Paul McCartney. What is he? Think he's better than me? Sir Paul McCartney is 84 today, dude.
2: Wow. Crazy. He looks great, by the way.
0: I know, but like you said, Sam, every day we get a little older, a little fatter, whatever that is, and it's
7: every
0: true.
7: Every day I get a little bit older and balder and fatter.
0: And our legends are getting older and older and older, and somehow we stay the same. But this guy, what a life, what a career. What a positive and awesome outlook he has. Him and Ringo still doing it.
2: He's a treasure. They're both treasures.
0: Yeah, living treasures. But Paul McCartney celebrates his 84th today. From Beatles to Wings to his solo stuff. Just an all-out legend.
3: Well, the question we get to next. Who is your favorite old-time legend that's still with us? Let's pay tribute to some of the old-timers next right here on Fox Sports Radio. Let's go. It's Covino and Rich.
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0: superstars front and center. And yesterday, that was a fantastic start to watch great soccer. And, you know, sometimes you'll watch a sport and you'll go, I don't get it. Or you'll watch a sport and you'll go, now why is he considered a great player? This was one of those where you go, I'm going to tune in. Let me see what Messi's all about. I mean, the guy's going to turn 39 next week. That is ancient in soccer and on this stage. But yesterday, had a hat trick. He could have had four goals. But you're watching.
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